We are here now in the third and the last hour of tonight's Dinner Jazz from Jazz FM 91, thanks to Patricia Barber. Well, that tune, Alfie, that's from the Patricia Barber album called Nightclub. Some movie music by Burt Bacharach and Hal David. You know, there are two versions of the story. Alfie, told in film, the original, 1966, the film with Michael Caine starring. Originally, Alfie was a play by Bill Naughton. Cher sang the tune over the closing credits of the 1966 film for the U.S. release of that. Now, the song was a big hit for Cilla Black and Dionne Warwick. Jude Law stars in the 2004 remake with Joss Stone singing the tune. We heard Patricia Barber with Adam Cruz and Charlie Hunter. I'm John Devenish, and with that track of music, that beautiful take on Alfie, here we are in the last hour of tonight's Dinner Jazz program. I am so happy to be able to hang out with you. I hope you're enjoying the music. We go through until 9. There are a lot of great tunes ahead for you. Some nice highlights ahead in this hour. Russell Malone is in the hour. We're going to hear from the Oliver Gannon Quartet and some Chet Baker in here too, but right now, here is James Moody, going to hear the sax player from the album 4A. Moody is with Kenny Barron at the piano, Lewis Nash, and Todd Kuhlman. 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

0: Jazz FM 91, this is Dinner Jazz. That was Russell Malone with To Benny Golson, the track coming from the album of Malone's called Sweet Georgia Peach. The band including Ron Carter, Lewis Nash, and Kenny Barron. Now, just before that, Kenny Barron and Lewis Nash were in the band as well on the track. They were along with Todd Kuhlman, backing James Moody on sax. Music from the Moody album called 4A. The tune was Round Midnight. We'll take a short break here on Dinner Jazz. We'll step back for just a couple of moments. Coming up just ahead, we're going to hear from the Oliver Gannon Quartet. That's with Gannon leading, along with Miles Black, Blaine Vicuard, and Miles Hill. It's going to be music from an album that's called That's What. And the tune we're going to hear was written originally by Charles Mingus in memory of Lester Young, who wore a pork pie hat. So now you know the title. It was originally recorded by Mingus and his sextet back in 1959. So just ahead, we're going to hear from the Oliver Gannon Quartet with Goodbye Pork Pie Hat. And that's next, but first, won't you please listen to these.
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That's the Oliver Cannon Quartet here on Dinner Jazz from Jazz FM 91 with Goodbye Pork Pie Hat, music from an album of the group that's called That's What. Now, Gannon is leading that band with Miles Black, Blaine Vicuard, and Miles Hill. That tune was originally written by Charles Mingus in memory of Lester Young, who wore a pork pie hat, originally recorded by Mingus and his sextet. That recording, done back in 1959. Here's some Chet Baker now. This is going back to the year 1954. Going to hear this music from Chet Baker Sings. The album was the debut vocal album for the trumpeter and vocalist, and this features Russ Freeman at the piano in the band. From Jazz FM 91, Chet Baker now. This is There Will Never Be Another You.

Ben Webster and Harry Edison together is recorded back in 1962 with some music from the album Ben and the Sweets, also known as Wanted to Do One Together. That tune was My Romance. Ben Webster with Harry Edison, along with Hank Jones at the piano, Clarence Johnson, and George Duvivier. Music making before that, we heard from Chet Baker out of 1954. The track coming from Chet Baker Sings, the tune was There Will Never Be Another You. That track featuring Russ Freeman at the piano. That album, Chet Baker Sings, recorded in 54, was the debut vocal album for Chet Baker. Here's Emily Claire Barlow now. I'm going to listen to the Canadian vocalist with some music from a recording of hers called Spark Bird. The band includes John Maharaj, Red Schwager, Kelso Alberti, Amanda Tosoff is featured at the piano, and Kelly Jefferson. This album is a sweetly personified take on some beautiful tracks of music, just like this tune that we're about to hear from Jazz FM 91. Here is Emily Claire Barlow now. This is Somewhere Over the Rainbow.

0: As we close in now and time to wrap things up for tonight's Dinner Jazz program, let me say thank you to some people who recently made donations to support listener-supported Jazz FM 91. From right here in the city of Toronto, thank you to Marg Ann Morrison, and thank you to Goran Milosevic. Also to Ronwin Rossi. And from Scarborough, Ontario, thank you to Peter Berenyi. From Port Hope, thank you to Douglas Harper. Thank you to Jacques Tetrault. And from Hamilton, thank you to James Monson. From Brampton, thank you to Monique Verport. Thank you to Jim Landau from Cold, New York. And from Newmarket, thank you to Robert Bryan. Thank you all for your support of listener-supported Jazz FM 91. We were listening to Mark Isham, or the trumpeter, with that beautiful sadness, music from an album called Blue Sun. Isham leading with Kurt Vortman, Doug Lunn, Elizabeth Scott, Dave Tarn, and Peter Maunu. Also, Dave Goldblatt at keys and piano, and Steve Tavaglione. And before that, it was Emily Claire Barlow with a beautiful, very personalized take on the tune Somewhere Over the Rainbow. That from Emily Claire's album called Sparkbird. I'm John Devenish, and I thank you for sharing your evening with me and Dinner Jazz. Listen, I hope that these Dinner Jazz evenings are able to give you a little bit of distraction from the ways some days can be. 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You can always find me to say hello. It's easy. I'm at john@jazz.fm. 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My thanks to Jelani Watson and Glenn Knight for programming and production of Dinner Jazz. Stay tuned following the show tonight. It's Joe's Jazz, hosted by my good friend Joe Seeley. And now these words spoken by Maya Angelou, and these are for you. People will forget what you said. People will forget what you did. But people will never forget how you made them feel. You have a good night now.
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This is Joe Seeley, and you're listening to Joe's Jazz on Jazz FM 91. I recently came across a CD by a group called the Humanity Quartet. Now, I was not only impressed by the great music they produce, but by the worldview presented by founder Shaun Smith in the liner notes. From that fine album, let's have a listen to a tune they call Joe Binola on Jazz FM 91.

Joe Vanola, Humanity Quartet, the album Humanity from the year 2018. Sean Smith, the leader, was on bass with Leon Parker on drums, Joel Fram on sax with Peter Bernstein on guitar. 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In 2011, Toronto pianist, composer, and arranger Tom Sesniak released a fine new CD. The album is entitled Waltz for Bill, and from it we're going to listen to What Is This Thing Called Love on Jazz FM 91.

Things have changed. Curtis Steiger from his Let's Go Out Tonight album of the year 2013. Curtis Steiger's a fine vocalist, and that tune itself was written by the amazing Bob Dylan. 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Since the mid-90s, guitarist John Scofield has fronted his own group with leanings towards a more soul jazz and funky sound. In 2013, he released a cool CD with the title of Uber Jam 2, and from it, we're going to listen to a tune he calls Endless Summer on Jazz FM 91.

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59 South, Robert Glasper from his double booked album of the year 2009. Robert Glasper, is a fine pianist and composer, does a lot of television work, and he's from the Houston area of Texas. You're listening to Joe's Jazz on Jazz FM 91. Guitarist Russell Malone is an exceptional musician who has worked with the jazz world elite. In 1998, he teamed up with piano giant Kenny Barron and released a fine album entitled Sweet Georgia Peach. From it, we're going to listen to their take on Mugshot on Jazz FM 91.

Basin Street Blues, Joey DeFrancesco from his Ballads and Blues album of the year 2002. Joey DeFrancesco was a marvelous musician and Hammond B3 organ player. You're listening to Joe's Jazz on Jazz FM 91. I'm Joe Seeley. Here's a track by pianist, composer, orchestrator Dave Grusin. In 1993, he released an album entitled Homage to Duke. Duke Ellington, that is. From it, we're going to listen to Things Ain't What They Used to Be on Jazz FM 91.

So many stars. Emily Claire Bartle from her The Very Thought of You album of the year 2007. She is a wonderful vocalist and does our nation proud. She travels all over Canada and around the world during her wonderful concerts. Well, that about does it for tonight's show. You've been listening to Joe's Jazz on Jazz FM 91. I'm Joe Seeley, and I want to thank you for listening.

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0: I'm John Pizzarelli.
1: I'm Jessica Malasky.
0: And if this is Father's Day weekend, wherever you're listening. And we opened with Oscar Peterson playing Wave, and in there was Bucky Pizzarelli playing his Papazian classical guitar, as he called it, the gut string.
1: Aw, that's very nice.
0: So I found a bunch of things that my father was on that you may or may not have heard over the years on Radio Deluxe, and I thought I would play them today in celebration of Father's Day.
1: Your daddy.
0: Yes, my father.
1: And thank you for being such a great dad to our children.
0: I'm lucky to have you steering the bus.
1: Oh, I don't think so. The bus? What you got?
0: Well, right after that, I thought we'd stay in the bossa nova vein, if you like that vein, and play Double Rainbow, Antonio Carlos Jobim from Terra Brasilis. There are two guitar players on this. I think it's Vinnie Bell and Bucky Pizzarelli. Each of them had two notes to play. And you'll hear them going, goon-jink, jink, goon-jink, jink. And it was an arrangement by Klaus Ogerman. It's a beautiful song called Double Rainbow.
1: Amazing.
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0: Antonio Carlos Jobim and Double Rainbow from Terra Brasilis. My father's on that record.
1: Incredible.
0: Amazing.
1: How come we didn't get a... I wasn't really aware of those bossa novas. We could have done that. Some of that for his birthday party when he was 85. At the 92nd Street Y.
0: They were too difficult.
1: Trying to figure it out. That's the right. Itsy bitsy teeny weeny yellow polka dot bikini, which
0: better.
1: He also played on, was a lot easier.
0: That's right.
1: You want to hear a little Catherine Russell to round out the section? Here's Catherine Russell from that great record called Send For Me. This is You Stepped Out of a Dream. And you did, Mr. Pizzarelli.
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0: Catherine Russell, and you stepped out of a dream. I'm John Pizzarelli. You are?
1: Jessica Mulaski.
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0: And there's a Radio Deluxe Facebook page, which a lot of people who listen to the show communicate with each other on, which is really nice.
1: Right.
0: Talk about their favorite records and moments.
1: In keeping with Father's Day, I've told this story before. My father was in Copenhagen with Zoot Sims, Benny Goodman, Mousy Alexander, Bill McGuffey on piano. Oh, it was a hell of a band. Hal Gaylor. And Peter Appleyard, and they in this particular program, Zoot Sims would feature Benny Goodman would feature Zoot Sims. There's actually a video of it online, and I've actually seen that it's on record now too. This performance after Zoot Sims played Emily, I believe, the place went crazy, and they do that clapping that they do. This is 1972, and so you can see on the video Benny Goodman asking Zoot, what would you like to play? You should play another piece, play an encore. And while they're clapping,
0: that's very generous.
1: And Zoot Sims leans in and he says, "How about It Had to Be You?" And Benny goes, "Great." And he turns with his clarinet and goes, "Ba ba ba ba ba." And Benny plays It Had to Be You all by himself with the rhythm section and finishes. And they all applaud. And then Zoot looks at him and says, "You just played my encore." And everybody laughs. And Zoot's about to walk off. And Benny says, "No, no, don't go." He goes, "Well, I'm not going to tell you what I'm going to play. You'll just play it." And they all laugh. And then finally he says, and Benny says, "You play what you want. I'm walking off." And Zoot Sims plays Too Close for Comfort, which we're about to hear right now with Bucky Pizzarelli on guitar on
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0: was Zoot Sims with my dad and Mousy Alexander and Hal Gaylor, a little section that they played during a Benny Goodman concert in Copenhagen. They
1: I have
0: would
1: a
0: go
1: question.
0: For, they would, oh, go ahead.
1: How did Mousy get his name?
0: That's a very good question. I don't know what Mousy's real name was.
1: Bucky and Mousy?
0: Bucky, Mousy, Zoot, sometimes Slam in that band. It was. They went away for 6 weeks. I mean, think about going all around Europe in 1972.
1: And your mom went, right?
0: My mom went. They went first
1: you
0: in
1: stayed 19... with your grandparents?
0: They first went in 1970, and they for 6 weeks, they went on BOAC. And I didn't realize, and my father said, oh, I threw up on the plane the whole time. Like, he couldn't fly. He was so nervous. He was so, I never realized that he...
1: What's BOAC?
0: Exactly. British something, air something.
1: Oh.
0: And they flew...
1: Because he wasn't used to flying?
0: He just, yeah, I don't think he had, you know, he just didn't do that. And at the end of his life, the last 10 years, he would just sit on a plane and not have coffee or milk, water or anything. And then Poplawski would laugh because he'd get off the plane and want a hot chocolate. But anyway, that's just a fun... I'm glad we got to play that. But you have something really wonderful.
1: Oh, I love this record. She's such a magnificent singer. At first, you might think she's Carly Simon or something. It's like in that lower register. But this is Liz Wright singing I Concentrate on You. It's just a beautiful record.
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0: That's a beautiful Liz Wright record of I Concentrate on You. Wonderful pick, Jessica.
1: Thank you. I like when I discover, I've known that about that record for a while, but I forgot about it and I wanted to take it back and put it in rotation.
0: Fantastic. 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

0: Segment three began with one of my favorite records. That's Somebody Call Hanley from the Pizzarelli Party. That's Tony Tedesco, Larry Fuller, Martin Pizzarelli, Bucky Pizzarelli, everyone named Pizzarelli. I'm in there. Harry Allen and Aaron Weinstein.
1: Uh-huh. It's fun.
0: It was a fun record that we got to all participate together.
1: Yep. That was your composition. Did you base that on a...
0: It's based on the chords of I Found a New Baby.
1: That makes sense.
0: And we
1: Yeah.
0: And, boy, how we miss Hanley, for crying out loud.
1: Yeah.
0: What have you got for us?
1: How about... Let me see.
0: Oh, before you play. Before you.
1: What?
0: We would be remiss if we did not mention the New York Knicks.
1: Oh, my gosh.
0: My goodness.
1: I mean, I from my perspective, it was the single most exciting sporting event of any kind I've ever seen, except maybe the Red Sox in 2004.
0: Yeah.
1: But, I mean, God bless them. And New York, I haven't seen New York like this ever.
0: Yeah.
1: New York went crazy. I mean, people were kissing. It was like D-Day. People were kissing each other and strangers in Times Square. I mean, it was just beautiful. And
0: it was really lovely. We're actually taping this show before the parade. I've seen pictures. My niece is involved in parade preparations, and she's on a double-decker bus looking at the route at the moment.
1: Oh, how fun. What a fun job.
0: But it was just it was one of those things. My son said, you know, you've shown me videos of the 1970 Knicks and Willis Reed and everything. He goes, I really feel like now I can say, I remember when the Knicks won. I can tell my grandchildren I was watching that
1: and
0: game.
1: And, you know, the thing was, game four... You know, you can't count those guys out.
0: That was unbelievable.
1: You know, the Spurs are ahead 29 points, and they get to 20, and I turned to you and I said, you know, I think they got a chance now. Because 20 points, they're in their... But that Brunson, oh my God. What a lovely young man.
0: Yes, what a great team, a great bunch of good guys. Yeah.
1: Anyway, yeah, we had to mention that, because, you know, we're New Yorkers through and through, and... That was, got to have those things to celebrate.
0: Now you have...
1: Because you know what? It becomes more than sport.
0: Yes.
1: Somehow it becomes sort of magic.
0: And it captured the city in such a beautiful way. Everybody out, it was just wonderful.
1: Yeah.
0: And speaking of being lucky...
1: Here's a little, Little Blossom Dearie sings Candor and Ebb.
0: No, she
1: Candor
0: doesn't.
1: And Ebb, Condon and Green.
0: Condon and Green.
1: Oh my God. I've got the fever. Lucky to be me. Lucky to be us. Lucky to be New Yorkers.
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0: Blossom Deary and Lucky to Be Me. I'm John Pizzarelli. 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

0: Segment four from the Deluxe Cabin began with Michael Brecker.
1: Yeah.
0: From the ballad book, right?
1: Yeah, it's called The Nearness of You, the ballad book. It's a really good record.
0: Yes, it is. And that was Always.
1: Always.
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0: This Nearly Was Mine, that was Bucky Pizzarelli. And what do you have to finish up the first half?
1: Well, you know, this is a fellow who you played with for years. He was part of your trio for years, Larry Fuller, great piano player.
0: Played with Ray Brown.
1: And yeah, his swinging piano player can play those octaves like nobody's business. But I was going through his records the other day, and he did a beautiful rendition of Both Sides Now, the Joni Mitchell song, and I thought I would play it for you now.
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0: That's Larry Fuller and Both Sides Now to finish up the first half of Radio Deluxe. What are you going to do to start the second half?
1: How about some more Joni Mitchell?
0: Okay.
1: This is from a dream that you had.
0: Oh, well, we'll look forward to that to start the second half. 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

0: It's the second half of Radio Deluxe, which began with one of my favorite records of yours. It's The Circle Game, and inside of it, The Waters of March from your Sitting in Limbo CD.
1: Yeah, we were working on some material, and you said, I had this dream, and I don't know if it's anything. And
0: I had it right here at the cabin.
1: You did, and you literally said, Circle Game into The Waters
0: like
1: of March.
0: When you said, and around in the circle game, boom, it's like,
1: and
0: that.
1: It's also both of those songs are kind of everything. It's about being alive, you know. Mm-hmm. So anyway, that was,
0: and it's sort of the tick tock of it, and it's the, you know, the clouds, the whole thing. It's very interesting.
1: Well, your subconsciousness was working overtime.
0: It seems to do that sometimes.
1: Yeah, you come up, you're an idea man, as they like to say. What do you got?
0: You know what? Can I just play a crazy jazz record at this juncture?
1: Yes.
0: I'm going to play Joe Mooney from his record On the Rocks, playing From Monday On. This is Joe Mooney.
1: I love this record.
0: Andy Fitzgerald, Gate Friga, and who did I miss? Jack Hotop. And I wanted you to know that this is the only jazz group that broke up for the most unusual reason. It's because the bass player became a priest. Gate Friga became a...
1: You can't play jazz and be a priest?
0: No, couldn't do it.
1: No? Well, it's also, you know, and one of the few jazz accordion players in the world, right?
0: Joe Mooney, one of the great accordion players.
1: He was a blind accordion player.
0: Yes, he was. A blind accordion player. And Andy Fitzgerald, who played clarinet, he was also in the Vaughn Monroe Orchestra with my father for a time. My father got him back on the road because he was so... upset when the band broke up. He didn't think, you know, they were a very famous group for 2 years on the Metronome Best Quartet and all this kind of stuff when it was something. So here's From Monday On from Joe Mooney and the Gentlemen on Radio Deluxe.

Right from Monday on, my cares are over. We pick on Monday just because it's wash day. We can wash all our cares away. From Monday on, things will be different. Don't try to tell me different, 'cause I know I'm right. We're gonna shout and holler, hip hooray, when she says, love, honor, and obey will be.

0: Day on, things will be different. Don't try to tell me different, 'cause I know I'm right. We're gonna shout and holler, hip hooray when she says, love, honor, and obey. We'll be happy, ooh, so happy. We'll be happy right from Monday on.
1: That's a band that my father used to listen to when they rehearsed on Sundays at Sandy's in Hollywood in Paterson, New Jersey. And that was From Monday On, Joe Mooney and his quartet. Great group of
2: musicians. Have a modest collection of famous jazz players made by famous photographers. And we have a great one of Joe Mooney.
1: I think it's a Gottlieb.
2: It's a Gottlieb.
1: I'm dropping my pen.
2: I know. Why are you doing that? It's a radio show.
1: I know, for crying out loud. But you wanted me to close out this segment with Stefan Grappelli?
2: Oh, yes.
1: Here he is live at the Blue Note with Bucky Pitt.

0: All God's Children got rhythm. That's Stefan Grappelli, Bucky Pizzarelli, and John Byrd live at the Blue Note in 1996.
1: I know I've told this story before on the air, but it's worth telling again. That was our first real date in New York City. We went to my favorite restaurant, which I found out was your favorite restaurant, which was Gino on Lexington Avenue, which is no longer there. It's a tragedy, a New York tragedy. And when we were done with dinner, you said, my dad's playing with Stefan Grappelli down at the Blue Note. Would you like to go? And I was like, okay, you had me at Gino. So we went, and he was, it was like towards the end of his life, and we didn't know if he was going to make it. And then he hit the band running. Hit the band running, and then he turned to you and said, Jean, come up. What did you play?
0: I played Lady Be Good.
1: You played Lady Be Good, and you flattened the place.
0: Well, it was fun.
1: And the rest is history. It was a pretty good date.
0: Well, after the break, I will utter words that have never been uttered on the radio before, I think.
1: Oh.
0: Are you ready?
1: I can barely wait.
0: Okay, there'll be a short break, and then beware. On Radio Deluxe.
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0: Okay, segment six began with Miles Davis, Ron Carter, Tony Williams, Herbie Hancock, Wayne Shorter, and Bucky Pizzarelli.
1: Wow. I didn't know Bucky played with Miles Davis.
0: Yes, that's a record called Fun.
1: Wow.
0: And they recorded that, I guess, late 70s. I'll have to ask Ron Carter. I think it might be where Ron and Bucky met, but I'm not sure, because they also did First Time Ever I Saw Her Face, that record with Roberta Flack. But there was a record called Fun. It was done at Columbia 30th Street. We've spoken about that on the show. And Tio Macero must have said, get Bucky, so you can hear my father in there, with Wayne Shorter, Herbie Hancock, Ron Carter,
1: wow,
0: and Miles Davis.
1: What a career.
0: And Tony Williams. Just amazing. And I only found out about that after my dad passed. Somebody said, you know, he played with Miles. And I had heard he played with Miles, but didn't know that record existed. So there. How about that?
1: Amazing.
0: Can we play, while we're at it, I do have Carly Simon singing I've Got My Mind on My Man Again, which my father is on that record.
1: Oh, this is a beautiful song.
0: And James Taylor wrote the chords out on stationery that said Carly E.T. James. It was their stationery. He wrote the chords out. And then my father said, you know, my daughter's a big fan. And at the bottom, James signed the chart and said, Dear Ann, learn these chords by next week, James. And she has it. So here is Mind on My Man Again, Carly Simon on Radio Deluxe.

0: That was Carly Simon from an album called Hot Cakes. My dad's on that record. It's called I've Got My Mind on My Man Again.
1: And that song was about James Taylor, is that correct?
0: It was.
1: Karen Allison has a really beautiful recording of that as well.
0: She does. And
1: What's the line about he wears?
0: He's a cowboy getting drunk at the plaza.
1: I love that. That's
0: line.
1: A beautiful line.
0: And I wanted to say that while we're taping this show, Jessica has brought out a little bowl of cherries.
1: Yes,
0: that's so delicious, and it makes you realize how great the seasons are.
1: Yeah,
0: you know, you can't get cherries like this all year long, and it's one of those things. It's like asparagus in the spring.
1: I got so excited when I saw the cherries. And you know what we do is you've got to get them really cold.
0: Yeah.
1: And then we bring them down to the lake.
0: Yeah. And more in front of the tape, in front of the microphones.
1: Yes.
0: Because it's just sensational. So anyway, and to close out this segment.
1: Because life is just a bowl of cherries.
0: That's right.
1: I wish that it would have been really apropos if we.
0: It would have been too on the nose.
1: Who has the definitive record of that? We'll figure it out. We'll bring it to you after the break.
0: But what are you going to play? You're going to play something. Nancy Wilson.
1: This record is just, I mean, I don't know how. It's a really early Nancy Wilson record.
0: That's right.
1: It calls Yesterday's Love Songs Are Today's Blues. And that was Nancy Wilson singing The Best Is Yet to Come.
0: On Radio Deluxe.

0: That was Nancy's Wilson. Nancy Wilson, and the best is
1: so
0: yet
1: you had
0: to...
1: trouble saying Nancy Wilson, too.
0: It's crazy.
1: Why?
0: It's like Paul McCartney. when we come back from the break, we have found a Cherry song.
1: Yes, and we're not going to tell you who it is. You have to guess. I don't think you're going to guess.
0: Stay with us.

0: Okay, it's the beginning of the seventh segment, and you've heard the Cherry song, Life is Just a Bowl of Cherries. But we're not telling you who it is.
1: It was a one-off.
0: Yes.
1: Lisa Loeb. That was Lisa Loeb.
0: Lisa Loeb.
1: Who would have known?
0: What was it? Reality Bites? Was that the movie that put everybody on the map? One of those movies that everybody had songs on.
1: I don't know. I was working night and day during that period of my life. Somebody was talking about St. Elmo's fire or something. I didn't see it. All I did was in the dark.
0: Well, speaking of being in the dark, I had I received an email from Will Friedwald and said...
1: Wonderful writer, for music writer.
0: Great musicologist.
1: Yeah, that was a lot.
0: And friend. I've known him for over 40 years. And he said... I'm in receipt of this collection of songs. I guess he got the record or he heard this song, and it says on the record, it's Gene Bertoncini on guitar with Chet Baker. And he said, I don't think it is, but he went, played it for Gene, and Gene said, no, that's not me, that's Bucky. You can clearly hear the seventh string. That's Bucky in 1977.
1: So
0: he sent it to me.
1: Did you ever know that Bucky played with Chet Baker?
0: Had no idea.
1: That's crazy. So he played with Miles Davis and Chet Baker, and you never knew it.
0: Yeah. And so here,
1: I think he'd bring that up in conversation.
0: But he brought up nothing. So
1: he just said, you know, they just told me where to go, and I went, and I did it.
0: So there were two records that Don Sobeski produced in the 70s, the late 70s, of Chet Baker's. This one, the record was called The Best Thing for You. And the track is called If You Could See Me Now. This is just Bucky and Chet Baker. Playing a little duet. Jet's going to sing, play a little trumpet.
1: Unbelievable.
0: Bucky Pizzarelli on the guitar.
1: Unbelievable.
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0: That's Chet Baker, and If You Could See Me Now, accompanied by not Gene Bertoncini, Bucky Pizzarelli. Just amazing how these, and Will sent it to me confirming. He wanted me to confirm. I said, that's clearly my father, 1977.
1: Now, I think the most iconic record possibly, I mean, he was on so many iconic records, but because it's so clear right at the top of the piece,
0: yeah,
1: when you hear the
0: Georgia,
1: boom. Junk.
0: And it was on the other day, we were in Baltimore, and Caleb Tabachman was playing bass with the band, and we were setting up, and the record was on. Oh, and you know what it was? It was on as everybody was gathering in the room, and my friend Craig Gildner had come to the show, and I said, Craig, I said, you hear the guitar? And he said, yeah. I said, and they're using a picture that you took of me, and I'm holding a blonde D'Angelico. And I said, the picture in the ad as you walk in the club is the guitar that's on Georgia On My Mind.
1: No.
0: So I said, that's the same guitar. And everybody was going, why is he talking to that guy? And there's beautiful Bucky. Here's Ray Charles and Georgia On My Mind. Bucky Pizzarelli on rhythm guitar on Radio Deluxe.

0: That's Ray Charles' fantastic record of Georgia on My Mind. I'm John Pizzarelli. You are?
1: Jessica Mulaski.
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0: It's the final segment of Radio Deluxe from the Deluxe Cabin here on Father's Day weekend. And what did you open there with?
1: That was Sarah Vaughan from a record called Swingin' Easy, Pennies from Heaven. I haven't played anything for you for...
0: You know.
1: What would you like? What's your favorite record?
0: Oh, I have one, and I don't have anything in particular.
1: Oh, no, you only have, how many records do you have?
0: I've got a lot.
1: 25? More?
0: I was trying to think, you know, I was listening to some of them on the way down to Baltimore. I was actually fairly impressed with the, you know what, I would love to hear So Dance a Samba with Cesar Camargo Mariano and myself.
1: It's pretty great.
0: It was, I went out to his house for rehearsal. And he was like, why do you want to do this song? And I said, well, I want to do it like this. And I went, dung, dung, dung. He goes, let's go. And we went downstairs and we played it. And then we played it in the studio. We just had a blast. So Cesar Camargo Mariano and yours truly and So Dance a Samba from an album called Bossa Nova on Radio Deluxe.

0: That's yours truly with Cesar Camargo Mariano and So Danza Samba from Bossa Nova, produced by Russ Teitelman.
1: It's a great record. Well, it might be my favorite record of yours, but I can't pick. It's like children.
0: Should we play...
1: Your dad's never ceased to not make me cry. I know you already played one of my records today on the show, but I wrote this song partially for you and for our daughter, Madeline, years ago, and I brought it into the studio, and Ray Kennedy brought these gorgeous
0: harmonies
1: to my melody, and this is my happy Father's Day to you. This is a song I wrote called The Girl with His Smile and My Eyes, which was on my A Good Day CD.
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0: That was Jessica Mulaski, the girl with his smile and my eyes from A Good Day. Well, it's a good day to celebrate my two children, Madeline Pizzarelli, Johnny Pizzarelli, and my beautiful bride, Jessica Mulaski, on this Father's Day weekend. Hope you're all having a good time remembering your fathers or sitting next to them right now and putting your arm around them, giving them a little smooch.
1: My friend used to say, you're never too old to kiss your dad. It's been a lovely afternoon, Mr. Pizzarelli.
0: It certainly has. Have a bowl of cherries. They're delicious. Put them in the fridge. This has been Radio Deluxe.

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5: It was just one of those things. 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

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Just one of

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0: This Canada Day, celebrate the soundtrack of our nation with Jazz FM 91's Made in Canada. 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

There's Chet Baker and Just Friends, another one of those fabulous tunes that, well, could really make it easy to break up with someone. I gotta say, when it comes to coming up with some of the most beautifully sentimental, lovingly stated breakup songs, you can't do much worse, or excuse me, you can't do much better than the Great American Jazz Songbook. Just think about, you know, that tune, Just Friends. Just Friends, Lovers No More. Just Friends, but not like before. To think of what we've been and not to kiss again seems like pretending this isn't the ending. Beautiful. There's also I Wish You Love. I mean, that is just spectacular. The End of a Love Affair. The Song Is Ended. I mean, really, you want to break up with someone, do it in a really beautifully kind way. Yeah, thank you, Great American Jazz Songbook. Good morning. Welcome to the show. Heather with you here on this gorgeous Tuesday morning. Lots of great music for you. And on the show today, if you're a dog lover over cat lover, well, I may be able to convince you otherwise. I mean, I am a dog lover, but some spectacularly interesting things about cats. Also, a fabulous area that runs under the city of Toronto that so many people aren't aware of. I'm going to tell you about that. Also, your chance to win not only a fabulous new release courtesy of John Batiste, but also a two-night getaway at one of the most stunningly beautiful areas of the province. So all of that plus great music. Really, why do you want to go anywhere else? If you want to say hi, reach out at any point in time, heather@jazz.fm. That's how you can reach me. Coming up, some Gregory Porter and Kristen Korb right after Wes Montgomery.

0: Gregory Porter, when did you learn? That is from his Be Good recording of 2011. That's what it is. Chris and Corbin there in West Montgomery as well. It's funny looking back at learning things, you know? Sometimes it's when did you learn about love? When did you learn about heartbreak? When did you learn about all that? And sometimes it's learning lessons in life. And having just, you know, come out of Father's Day weekend last week, a lot of people looking at lessons that they learned from their parents, for example. And sometimes they are clear things that our parents will say to us. You know, it's important to do this or think about that. And sometimes it's just those things that our parents demonstrate by their actions, you know? My dad, his thing was always the kindness thing. And that's, you know, when I sign off at the end of the show and I say, try to express yourself in kindness, that was my dad's thing. My dad was very big on, his attitude in life was, I would like my interaction with you to make a positive impact on your life. If you interact with me, I want you to leave that interaction feeling better than you came into it. And my dad did that in so many different ways. My mom, one of the big lessons I learned from her was the importance of treating everyone with respect and dignity and equality. You know, and she always taught my sister and me, you are neither better nor worse than anyone else. Everyone is the same. We are all on equal playing fields and you treat everyone as your equal. I mean, we always had to treat our elders with respect and all of that, but you know, it's those lessons in life that still stay with us and honestly, still stay with me to this day. So kudos to all of you parents out there who are teaching either by direct instruction or by example. Bravo. We got some Ben Sidran, June Garber, and what else coming up? Jim Galloway, Al Jarreau, and new music courtesy of a Toronto duo that is just making some really exciting music. So all of that is coming up right here on Jazz FM 91.
1: What's up? Alien here. 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But it's real. Believe it.
2: Oh, alien!
1: Way ahead of you, buddy. Already bought my ticket.
3: 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Lotto Max.
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We think about that man every year at the Jazz Festival. That's Jim Galloway. Symphony and Riffs from Blue Reverie, recorded live at the Montreal Bistro back in 2006. Jim Galloway was the artistic director of the Toronto Jazz Festival for many, many years. Of course, Toronto Jazz Festival is going strong, continuing for this week as well. Lots of great stuff launched on Friday. So many wonderful performances to be enjoyed. Tonight at Kerner Hall, Emily Claire Barlow. That is going to be such a wonderful show. Tomorrow night, it is Cassandra Wilson at Kerner Hall on Thursday. On the 27th, that would be Saturday night. Hiromi's Sonic Wonder is taking the stage at Kerner Hall. And of course, lots of free stages throughout the downtown core to check it all out. The full lineup, the schedule, all of the stages, all of the artists. 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Here's a little Monk.

0: Jab Fung, In Transit Undefined is the name of that tune from their In Real Life recording. Now, if you're wondering what is Jab Fung, well, it's a group made up of two main people, and those are the artists that kind of created the title. Jab, which is J-A-B, and that stands for Julian Anderson Bose, bassist, and Fung is Anthony Fung, drummer. Now, on this particular project, they are joined by Luis Denise, as well as Rafael Zaldivar, and Brooklyn-based trumpeter Adam O'Farrell. And, you know, I love that they connected with these artists during their time in learning experiences, the Banff Center for the Arts. If I'm not mistaken, they might have already connected with Adam O'Farrell at the Monterey Youth. I think it might have been like a Monterey Youth band camp of some sort. But here's the thing. Those are the experiences that are pivotal for so many artists, whether it is the Banff Center or the Jazz Academy that happens at the Stratford Summer Music Festival, any of these things that allow young artists to really focus on their art, focus on their craft, focus on writing, arranging, recording. That is how so many incredible projects have come to light, including this one, Jab Fung. Love that. Heather with you on Jazz FM 91. Coming up in the next hour, some Jazz Mia Horn, Duke Ellington, John Batiste, and a whole lot more. Weather-wise today, oh, it's going to be a lovely day. Lots of sunshine in store. We're getting up to a high of 26 degrees. Clear tonight, low dropping down to 14. More sunshine in store tomorrow with a high of 25. Lots of great music still to be enjoyed right here on Jazz FM 91.
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1: Hey, Jeff, how are you going? Reggie Workman here. I just want to know, I'm very happy to see Reggie. Reggie's doing a lot of beautiful things. Don't stop, don't stop.
0: So I'm going to want to call you back just to hear your voicemail. That was beautiful. 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

0: Yeah, Dion here. 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
0: You reach the voicemail. 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
4: Just returning your call, and that is all. Have a good ball, Bishop.
1: Here's Jasmine Horn and Voicemail Blues from her Messages recording. Did you recognize anyone you might have heard before? Maybe yours truly? Yeah, I'm on that track. It's so funny. Leaving a voicemail for Jasmine Horn. In fact, when the little break happens, I'm the first voice message that you hear. And it's so funny because, so this happened as a result of an interview that I was doing with Jasmine Horn. So if I'm interviewing someone on the phone, more often than not, I will ask to call the artist. And that's only because, you know, when I'm here and they call me, I could be doing something like this. I could be talking to you, right? Or I could be maybe doing a weather report or something like that. So it's always easier if I can call the artist. Now, I will generally call them just before the interview, maybe 5 minutes before, just to make sure that, you know, we can connect and the phone line, you know, is working and the call gets through and all that sort of thing. So when I called Jasmine, I got her voicemail. And I left that message. And next thing you know, I don't know, maybe a year, less than a year later, I got an email from someone saying, hey, love that you were on the new Jasmine Horn record. And I thought, what? I'm on a new record with Jasmine Horn? Because I don't remember doing that session. Lo and behold, it was the voicemail that I left for her. Love that. You are with Jazz FM 91. Coming up, some Vladimir Redzik later in the hour, Duke Ellington and Clark Terry, and right now, some Lou Donaldson.

That's Bishop's Gambit, courtesy of Vladimir Redzik from his first time around recording, and Lou Donaldson in there before that, Blues Walk title track from 1958. Don't forget that I will be giving away a fabulous prize package next week on the show on Canada Day. I'll be drawing for a two-night stay at Wind in the Willows Luxury Lakefront Resort. This is a gorgeous award-winning retreat on the shores of Lake Ontario in Cobourg. You will stay in a private guest suite. You will enjoy all that the property has to offer.

0: gorgeous storybook landscapes that are all inspired by The Wind in the Willows, that beautiful novel. 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My mouth is watering just thinking about it. Alas, I can't go, but you could if I draw your name. 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Beautiful stuff, courtesy of here, Jazz FM 91, and our friends at Wind in the Willows. Okay, now let's get back to the music. We've got some Duke Ellington, Clark Terry, and Grey Matter coming up right after this.
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Some folks say I'm crazy. Some say I'm just plain lost. 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
0: 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That's hot sauce.
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In Flight, that is Gray Matter on Jazz FM 91. Justin Gray wrote that tune, played it with Derek Gray, hence the title Gray Matter, and that is from their Footsteps recording. And of course, Justin Gray has since won a Grammy Award this past year. That's right. And how fabulous is that for his students? I mean, let's face it, you're going to Humber College. You are studying with some of the best of the best. Larnell Lewis is there. Robbie Botosh is there. Hilario Duran is there. Colleen Allen is there. And, of course, you can study with Justin Gray. And that's the thing about, you know, studying this type of music. Yes, of course, we want qualified educators. Of course. And we really hope that those qualified educators have walked the walk as well as talking the talk, you know? So how wonderful for students to be able to study with Justin Gray and be able to say, hey, talk to me a little bit about how you recorded that album that won you a Grammy. That's some pretty valuable stuff. Heather with you on Jazz FM 91. Coming up, some John Batiste and Ronnie Laws. Right now, though, here is someone who is featured as part of this year's Discover Women in Jazz. This is Angelica Zavala.

0: Jean-Baptiste Kenner Boogie from Hollywood Africans, his 2018 release. 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That is at jazz.fm on the contest page. Heather with you on Jazz FM 91. Coming up in the next hour, Billie Holiday, Theo Kroeker, Jimmy Smith, Elizabeth Shepherd, and a whole lot more. Beautiful day out there today. Lots of sunshine in store. We're getting up to a high of 26 degrees. You're with Jazz FM 91. I'm Heather. We'll be right back.
1: What's up? 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

0: guess he's got his own.
1: Billie Holiday, God Bless the Child from 1956, one of the few tunes that Holiday had some hand in writing. Very autobiographical as well. She had been taking care of her mother. Her mother, you know, had come to Billie for some financial assistance when Billie had some success in the music business. And she took care of her mom. And then at some point in time, she herself needed some help. And her mother didn't offer it. And so she apparently, according to the story, she walked out of the room after asking her mother for some money. And she said, well, you know what? God bless the child that has his own. Basically saying, yeah, well, I may not be able to rely on you, so God bless those of us who are like me, who have to take care of ourselves. Yeah, yeah. No one said that the jazz lifestyle was easy, certainly back in the day, and certainly so many of the artists whose music we love and whose stories we admire, they were some dark stories, and they struggled through, and I don't know, maybe that is why they can play this music the way they do. You know, they tell the stories. They talk of the heartache. They can relate to the emotions in ways that many people can't because they lived it. And I don't know, call me crazy, but that is why I enjoy listening to jazz artists performing this music. I don't necessarily need to hear a 13-year-old singing God Bless the Child, but I will listen to Billie Holiday singing it any day. Here's Christian Scott, Like That, on Jazz.

0: Theo Kroeker, Pathways on Jazz FM 91 from his Black to Life, a Future Past recording of 2020. Speaking of pathways, have you checked out Toronto's underground pathway? There is a whole system of an underground, well, just as it sounds, an underground pathway. It's called The Path. It's a 30-kilometer underground pedestrian walkway. It connects the downtown core, more than 75 office towers, major shopping destinations, including the Eaton Center, some key transit hubs, Union Station is part of it, and over 1,200 shops, services, and restaurants. Now, so many of us, you know, you get out of the subway and you walk through and you see some stores and whatnot, and you just think, oh yeah, there's Sephora, there's Shoppers, there's whatever. But that's all part of PATH. And I was in Newfoundland on the weekend and I was talking to my mom and I said, have you ever been to the PATH? And she said, the PATH? What's the PATH? And I was telling her about how there was this underground thing. And she said, oh, I don't know that I would want to walk underground. And I said, oh, no, no, no. It's like a shopping mall. And I showed her some photos. And she said, wow, I didn't know that was there. And it's funny. Of all the times my parents visited Toronto, I've never taken her, you know, to the PATH. My dad certainly didn't, but I've never taken my mom. Although I wonder if we did maybe visit some stops. So, yeah, if you haven't checked it out, visit the PATH. And, you know, walk around and say Jazz FM sent you. People may not know, you may be talking to no one, but it's worth a try, right? Coming up, some Audrey Ochoa, Christopher Parnas, and Jimmy Smith. Sunshine today, high of 26 degrees, a beautiful Tuesday here in Toronto, with lots of beautiful music still to come on Jazz FM 91.
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Jimmy Smith, The Cat from the Sounds of America, 1964 recording. If you're a cat person, well, you probably know about the wonders of the cat. But do you know all of this stuff? There's some really interesting things about cats. I mean, I'm a dog person. Let's face it. It is a timeless thing. It's like apples and oranges, cats and dogs, you know? And I definitely, I love dogs. I have had cats in my life, but I'm more allergic to cats. So I do have a more of an affinity towards dogs. But there are some pretty spectacular things about cats. Let's face it. You know that whole thing about how they land on their feet? It's called the writing complex. And if you've ever tried to drop a cat on its back, you can't. They land on their feet. And apparently, that writing complex, they first experience this within 3 to 4 weeks of birth. That's amazing. They also have a really keen sense of smell. I didn't realize this. Like, you always think about dogs smelling. Cats have a really keen sense of smell, especially for certain things like catnip. They can sense catnip a long way away. Speaking of a long way away, and I mentioned I was allergic to cats, well, cat allergens are pretty impressive. They can actually get almost anywhere. There have been cat allergens found in space. And let's face it, you want to make sure that if you're traveling into space, you want that capsule to be cleaned and you know, just clear of any debris, any issues that might cause you problems. Cat allergens have been found in space. So there you go. If you are a cat person, you can say, listen, they are pretty powerful creatures. So I'll give it up, but I will still choose dogs. Here's Elizabeth Shepherd on Jazz FM 91. Sweet.

0: Well, we ended off the last set with The Cat, and we ended off this set with Au Patou, which is a song about a duck. That's Dan Getz on Jazz FM 91. I mentioned that I was in Newfoundland last weekend, driving down my mom's street, and I looked and I thought, oh, is that a seagull on the front lawn of my neighbor's house? No, two ducks. There was a female and a male duck just kind of hanging out on our neighbor's lawn. And several hours later, mom and I did some errands and came back and drove down the street again. And they had moved down a little further onto the street, a little further down the street onto somebody else's lawn. Love that. And then my my friend popped over just before, the day before I was flying back to Toronto, and mentioned that there were ducks in her neighborhood. So these two ducks got through the whole hood. They went through my street. My friend lives, you know, maybe, I don't know, 5-minute drive from my house, but at the same, you know, residential neighborhood. And they worked through her neighborhood as well, down her street and some side streets. And good on you, ducks. Way to confuse the people of St. John's, Newfoundland, and Labrador. Heather with you. Coming up, oh, we still have another hour of fabulous music. And in that hour, some Denzel Sinclair, Robert Glasper, Marsalis Family, Aretha Tillotson, and more. So stick around for that. Lots of sunshine in store today and a high of 26 degrees in the city of Toronto. It's going to be a good Tuesday, and we've got lots of great music still to come on Jazz FM 91.
1: What's up? Alien here. You know, from space. And... Whoa, I'm loving people's reactions to the news that Lotto Max now has more chances to win, with up to 90 new prizes of $100,000. See? She also can't believe there's millions more to win every single draw. 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

Aretha Tillotson, Jill of All is the name of that track. I love that. From Kinda Out West. And congratulations to Aretha Tillotson. She has been nominated for a Western Canadian Music Award. Aretha Tillotson representing Alberta. Katie George and Mark Lamacher also representing Alberta. Winnipeg Jazz Orchestra. They are nominated for representing Manitoba. Jody Prosnick and the Astara Project representing BC. And Elisa Thorne, also from BC. So good on you, all those incredible artists from Western Canada. And I got to say, it was kind of cool to see that four of the five nominees, all women. Bravo. Speaking of Aretha and our Discover Women in Jazz, next up we have Jenna Ree. She is going to be presented on a very special edition of Jazzology on the 29th of July. And then on the 30th of July, a very special live-to-air from the Long McQuaid Performance Hall. So mark that in your calendars. Denzel Sinclair coming up after a little Jimmy Giuffre.

0: Day in, day out, Denzel Sinclair from his self-titled release of 2003. I remember chatting with him recently, and he mentioned, yeah, can you do me a favor? Make sure you don't say Denzel. It's Denzel. And I said, oh, yeah, of course. I remember seeing Denzel Washington. And that's someone that everybody calls Denzel. And he was on the Graham Norton show, and he talked about the pronunciation of his name. And he said, actually, he isn't Denzel. He was actually named after his dad, who was also Denzel. But the problem was his mother called him Denzel and called his father Denzel. And every time she said Denzel, they would both answer. So she solved that problem. She called her father, her husband, Denzel's father, Denzel. And her son, she called Denzel. And so that's what everybody assumes is the pronunciation. And Denzel Sinclair was saying, yeah, no, it's not Denzel. It's Denzel. So there you go. And my name is Heather Bambrick. You're with Jazz FM 91. Coming up, Alexis Barreau, Robert Glasper, and right after this, we're back with some Ben Williams.
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There's the Robert Glasper Experiment. Cherish the Day. That was a big hit for Sade. In this case, though, it's sung by Layla Hathaway. Now, Layla Hathaway, you know the name Hathaway, right? Or if you may think it sounds familiar, almost with good reason, because her father was Donnie Hathaway. And her mother, was an opera singer named Eulalia, I hope that is how it's pronounced, Eulalia Hathaway. Really, when you think about it, her father, one of the best soul R&B singers, I'm going to say in history. I mean, his voice was just gorgeous. And then flip to the other side and you have operatic training, beautiful technique, courtesy of her mother. So yeah, if you hear that voice and you think, wow, that sounds pretty special, it's with good reason. She comes from some pretty great lineage. 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Speaking of great lineage, how about this one? The Marsalis family.

0: Mike Bruzzese, that is a tune called Lightbulb from Another Space. We had some Al Cohn and Zoot Sims in there from A to Z, and Marsalis Family started off that set of music from 2001. Sultry Serenade was the track we heard from their A Jazz Celebration recording. You're with Jazz FM 91. I'm Heather. We still have a little more music for you, and we'll get you ready for the rest of your day right after this.
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0: 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We appreciate you so very much. That about does it for me. Thank you for tuning in. I hope you enjoyed the music. If you have any questions about anything I've played today, by all means, please drop me a line, heather@jazz.fm. That is how you can reach me, and you can say hi that way. And I almost forgot. I want to say thank you to a couple of our wonderful supporters who are there for us on an ongoing basis. Mark de Caroufel, I hope I have said that right, Mark. Mark is in Nova Scotia. Yes, boy. Hello, Mark, my treasure. And Liz Passanow is here in Ontario. She is in Hamilton. Liz, thank you very much. Liz and Mark support us every month. We can't do it without them. We appreciate them so very much, and I hope you will follow their lead. If you go to jazz.fm, click on that Support Us button, and you could be joining a wonderful family and supporting this great community of musicians. Yeah, that's exactly what we do. Jazz.fm. Rain is up next with the interval. I'll be back with you tomorrow. Until then, have a wonderful day. Take care. Stay safe. Check in on those who might need a little extra love right now. And please, as best you can, always try to express yourself in kindness, because I promise it makes a difference. Life's full of choices, so I'm glad you chose to spend some time with me today. You have a good one, and let's do it again tomorrow.

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Well, well, well, here we are on this Tuesday morning. Happy Tuesday. Welcome to The Interval, my friend. I'm Raina Hirsch. We are going to have a great time in the next few hours. Coming up, we got some saxophone stylings from Joshua Redman. We are going big with the Vancouver Jazz Orchestra. We got some Eddie Bullen coming up, George Shearing. Plus, what earworms are keeping you up at night? I got an email from a listener named Gord, and I'm going to see if you can relate coming up. If you want to get in touch, Raina@jazz.fm is where you can find me, and I always love to hear from you. In a little bit, some Kenny Burrell and some Swingadelic. I want to get into something from Jeremy Pelt. This is from his latest, Our Community Will Not Be Erased. It's called Sandman on Jazz FM 91.

0: Cry Me a River from Sienna Dolan. Now, it seems I'm not the only one who is being kept up at night by songs going over and over and over again in my head. I think it was last week I was telling you this story about how I'm trying to fall asleep and I could not get Send in the Clowns in true Krusty the Clown voice out of my head. I swear it felt like it plagued me for hours. Well, it seems like our friend Gord in Port Hope has been dealing with a similar issue lately, because this is the email that I woke up to from Gord. He says, "My earworm came to me from a CNW star, Randy Travis, whose song Heroes and Friends wouldn't quit me one sleepless evening. I'm not a CNW aficionado, but it stuck that night. It being spring, the next night I couldn't get Rockin' Robin out of my head in our heavily treed area." Gord, having Rockin' Robin, that's a really uppity song. It's going to keep you wide awake, I think. Thank you so much for sharing that story with me. I feel very validated in my quest for a quiet evening. Gord says, "So it goes for us musical folks." Is there a song that constantly pops up for you when you're trying to sleep? You can share it with me by emailing reina@jazz.fm. And by the way, you're welcome, because now I'm sure Rockin' Robin is in your head as it is mine. It's one of those songs you just have to think about and boom, there it is. If you want to get rid of an earworm, they do say that the easiest way to do it and the best way to do it is to just listen to the song in full, front to back, all the way through, and apparently that will break that brain cycle that's got it repeating on a loop. And maybe, who knows, then we can all get some sleep.
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UMMG from Kenny Burrell. He recorded that in 1979, a song originated by Billy Strayhorn. 1979, same year that Kenny Burrell was recording with Hank Jones. They worked on the album Ain't Misbehaving together, and he was working with Jimmy Smith on the album Confirmation. Just a reminder that we do have some World Cup action happening down at the Rex. The game is going down at 7 p.m. tonight, which means we're going to start seeing road closures in the area around 2 p.m. So keep that in mind if you're planning to head out this afternoon. Brass Tactics on the way right after Frank Sinatra with his classic of Fly Me to the Moon.

0: the voice of Catherine Russell with Now You're Talking My Language. It's a little bit down the line, but Catherine Russell will be taking the stage at the Meridian Arts Center in February of 2027. She's going to be joined by John Pizzarelli. They're going to be celebrating the work of Ella Fitzgerald, Oscar Peterson, and Joe Pass. By the way, if you missed Radio Deluxe last night, hosted by John Pizzarelli and Jessica Malasky, you got another crack to enjoy this coming Sunday. We have Radio Deluxe Sundays from 10 a.m. to noon, right here on Jazz FM 91. In our next hour together, Eddie Bullen, we got some Matt Dusk joined by a beautiful vocalist guest and D Strings.
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Saxophone from David Sanborn with Coming Home Baby from his album Time Again. Here he is also playing on the keyboards, and there's a good reason for that. So David Sanborn said that there was a certain kind of raw quality that he wanted to get on the keys, and most of the key players that he knew played way better than the requirements would have been needed for this song. However, David Sanborn, he knows how to play piano, and he said his piano playing, not enough to scare anybody, but he plays enough to be adequate for what the tunes called for. He's joined there by an incredible group of musicians, including Gil Goldstein, Russell Malone on the guitars, Christian McBride on the bass, and Steve Gadd on the drums. I'm Raina Hirsch. Thanks for being along on The Interval today. Coming up in a bit, we got some Brandy Younger and Vancouver Jazz Orchestra, and now some George Shearing, Lullaby in Rhythm.

0: Some Eddie Bullen for us with Avant Garde on Jazz FM 91. In case you missed it, just a couple days ago, Eddie Bullen released a new single. It is called Woman and features Black Orchid, G, and Lady V. It is such a good song. Highly recommend that you go look it up. I think you're going to enjoy it. Coming up this Thursday, and truly every Thursday on the interval around now, around 12:20, the latest edition of Remember When, a feature where we get to highlight and celebrate incredible moments and memories in jazz. Remember When is brought to you by the Alzheimer's Society of Toronto, a home for community, connection, and care. If you'd like to learn more about the Alzheimer's Society of Toronto and all of the programs they offer, head to alz.to.
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Vancouver Jazz Orchestra with special guest Brian Charette for Oh Brother. Coming up next week on Canada Day, we are celebrating right. 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

0: Alicia Olatunji with No Ordinary Love. That arrangement was done by John Coward, who you hear on the trumpet for her album Intuition, Songs from the Mines. And I once heard Alicia talking about this album and John, and I just thought this was such a beautiful expression of trust. She was talking about how she knew that John would reimagine the song in a way that wouldn't take away from the essence of who Sade was, who originated No Ordinary Love, but he would also bring about a platform for Alicia to lend her voice and her experience to the song and have her living through it truly in her own essence. Just such a beautiful thought to me. I'm Raina Hirsch. We still got great music to come on Jazz FM 91, including some Sonny Clark straight ahead.
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Chicago Blues from Joshua Redman. Joshua Redman is coming our way in November. He's going to be on stage at the Meridian Arts Center November 19th, and he's going to be performing with a brand new quartet. This quartet includes Paul Cornish on piano, Philip Norris on bass, and Nazar Ebo on drums. Last year, Paul Cornish released his debut album called You're Exaggerating, and this year in April, Nazar Ebo released his debut album called Beyond. Both are great. Check them out if you can. Coming up in a little bit, Luis Denez and Gonzalo Rubalcaba. Right now, it is Michelle Camilo with Tomatito for La Fiesta.

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Gotta love a live recording from the always iconic Sarah Vaughan. We also had the latest from the Javier Nero Jazz Orchestra, Seminole, from the recent album Al Kibulan that came out back in March. The title of the album is derived from this anthropological idea of a unified, centralized ancient African society. And the idea of the unknown about this society is something that really inspires Javier Nero. He said, quote, "The vision of an advanced ancient society where much of the knowledge is still lost or misunderstood to this day continues to invigorate my mind as an artist." I mean, there's so many ideas.

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Luis Danez with some rumba stylings for us from his album El Tina Yon, if you want to go looking for it. 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

0: Am I Blue? That was courtesy of Kalia Ramu on Jazz FM 91. Kalia is going to be performing a tribute to Peggy Lee at the Old Mill coming up in just a few days. The show's happening this Friday, June 26th. Head to the Old Mill website if you want more details. Just a heads up, we are about to see some road closures for the World Cup. They're going to be closing in approximately 10 minutes or so all around the X. So keep that in mind as you're traveling about today. Checking in on our weather, we're expecting a sunny day all day long with a high of 26, clear skies and 14 tonight. Tomorrow, another mainly sunny day with a high of 25 and 15 for our overnight low.
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0: Well, my friend, that about does it for me and our Tuesday interval. Thank you for being here as always. It is a pleasure and a privilege sharing this music with you. 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James McKenzie of Toronto, thank you so very much for your support all year round. Man, do we appreciate it. Thank you for stepping up for us. 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David, thank you so very much for supporting us from all the way across the ocean. 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Afternoon Drive with Jeff Chalmers is on the way. Have a great afternoon and evening. I will see you tomorrow.

0: 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Afternoon drive for Tuesday, June 23rd, 2026, marking, let me say, 1 year of hosting this radio program, having taken over from Brad Barker, who continues on this radio station in a very cool way, hosting his The Magic Hour show here on Jazz FM 91. Thanks for having me. It's been a slice. Not going anywhere, just marking the occasion. Thank you for listening. Gonna hang around for a few hours, play some tunes. I thought we'd just sort of, be together on a beautiful summer's day in Toronto. 23 degrees in the sunshine. We've got a soccer game downtown today. The FIFA World Cup continues, so lots of action downtown, lots of action on the air. Brian Snelson will be joining us at 4:40 with the market report. And to get through any time, you want to get in touch with the radio show or call, text 877-879-5400. Or you can reach out by email. And all the hosts' email addresses live on the website. It's jazz.fm. But in this case, it's Jay Chalmers at jazz.fm.
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This could be the start of something good, and the Andrew Scott Quartet here at Jazz FM 91 at 2:38 in Toronto. This could be the start of a good summer, but the Farmer's Almanac is suggesting that we're in for kind of a cool, rainy, disrupting, prolonged heat stretches kind of scenario for the summer of 2026 here in Southern Ontario. It was cool yesterday. We were out yesterday, I think 19 by the time I left the radio program last night and headed down to catch Lila Bialy at Jazz Bistro. And she's so lovely. We had her on the show. We had her on the show a couple of days ago, and she was down there with her quartet and, of course, Ben, her partner, her husband, her drummer. And I met some of the boys in the band, and that was really cool to be part of that last night. Thanks to all who came out in support of the Toronto Jazz Festival. It was great to be to put on a nice shirt, really, and just sort of saunter into the place and bring the band on and see the show. So thank you to everybody for all of that. We've got a sunny day in Toronto today, a little windy out there, 26 the high tonight, clear skies, windy, and 14 degrees. A beautiful day tomorrow. It's going to be sunny, feeling like, well, it will be 25 degrees on Wednesday. And then Thursday, kind of an unsettled day, maybe cloudy with showers and thunderstorms, which, of course, I love. I love those damaging winds and, you know, crazy things happening that impact people negatively. High of 20 degrees on Thursday. It is a pleasant, sensible, reasonable, acceptable 23 degrees in Liberty Village here at Jazz FM 91.

a date, but I love him. Yes, I love him. I'm gonna walk up to his gate, see if I can get this thing straight, 'cause I want him. And I'm gonna have him. Say, is you is or is you ain't my baby?

0: featuring an all-star band arranged by Quincy Jones, later included on her 1957 album, The Swingin' Miss D. It's the unmistakable Dinah Washington here on Jazz FM 91. Is You or Is You Ain't My Baby, recorded in New York City on March 15th, 1955.
1: A classic.
0: Speaking of baby, I don't know about you, but I really had a thing for Pablum. I mean, seriously, I'm being serious right now. Like, in high school, I used to buy Gerber Pablum mixed. Sometimes rice, but mostly mixed. Because it was sort of hot with some milk and brown sugar. Oh, my goodness. I lived on that stuff. Which would explain my svelte figure in my later years. It's 2:51 in Toronto, having fun on a summer day, and what a gorgeous day it is. 23 degrees in the sunshine. Great tunes on deck. Coming up, some Jake Reed, Noah Preminger, and Etienne Charles when we come back.
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elegant version of the Cole Porter classic right there, I Concentrate on You. And Grant Green recorded it at Van Gelder Studio in Englewood Cliffs, New Jersey, back on January 13th, 1962, here on Jazz FM 91, where it's 3:21 in Toronto. Gorgeous day. What a beautiful day. 24 degrees in the sunshine, downtown Toronto. Here we are, June 23rd already. Can you believe this? Man, elementary and high school students wrapping up the school year shortly, shouting out teachers everywhere. I'm sure you had a favorite teacher in school. We had a teacher in high school, the Scarborough Board of Education, the best board. And we went back to her apartment, this teacher, not like that, but a bunch of us who were in her theater arts class. She invited a bunch of the her students over to her apartment, and so we would have been, I guess, I don't know, 16, 17 years old or something. And she served us wine. I thought that was very, very odd. Underage drinking. Anyway, that was a long time ago, and it would never happen today, so that's a good thing. All right, on that note, let's go for soda. There's Kim Mitchell once suggested, and come back with some more great tunes, including music from

0: prizes of $100,000 on the next draw. 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She also can't believe that the next jackpot is $30 million. But it's real. Believe it.
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0: Way ahead of you, buddy. Already bought my ticket.
2: 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Lotto Max.
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Absolutely Dreaming, and Ted Quinlan here on Jazz FM 91 at 3:39 in Toronto. I like to live in that hypnagogic state of consciousness, you know, this sort of transitional consciousness between wakefulness and sleep. Sometimes there are these sort of hallucinations. Do you ever experience that while lying in bed at night or perhaps having a nap on the couch? It's kind of a blur between reality and a dreamlike consciousness, which feels totally real, and sometimes blurting things out. Have you ever had that? Maybe you're experiencing that right now at the office. That'd be a lot of fun, wouldn't it? On a beautiful day in Toronto, what a gorgeous day it's here. After a coolish day yesterday, it was kind of funny. I was downtown at the Jazz Bistro taking the short stroll from the Green PS, driving in downtown Toronto, but noticing people were wearing a lot of jackets. And I thought, wow, it's almost, you know, it's late June now, and we're wearing jackets, and this is totally unacceptable. Anyway, we've got a clear night tonight in Toronto. It'll be a little windy and low of 14 degrees. Tomorrow, another beautiful day. Sunshine, 25 degrees, and then Thursday, back to the rain. Just think of your garden. Just think of the garlic. Just think of all of that kind of stuff. With cloudy skies, 60% chance of showers, thunderstorms, and a high of just 20 degrees. So we're back to the unacceptable state of consciousness, really. I'm going back to bed. It's 20 degrees. No, 24 now. 24 downtown here at Jazz FM 91.

0: Kamala's Dance and Roy Hargrove, Jazz FM 91, 355 in Toronto. It is a Tuesday afternoon, Moody Blues. I'm looking at the totals here. I'm at the webpage for that, jazzfm915050.ca. It's our raffle for your chance to win the jackpot and keep alive and keep jazz alive in our community. 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That's right, friends, $5,890. 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

That is Dominic Fils-Aimé here on Jazz FM 91 and construction interference. Is that what it is? We have a lot of interference downtown today. Not interference, just a lot of calamity given that the soccer game is on tonight. And we've got Panama versus Croatia and just on the way in today. Not as bad for people driving around the downtown core if it were, say, a 3 o'clock start. But the 7 o'clock start still has people downtown. And there was a fantastic display. A gathering of Croatian fans close to Liberty Village who were marching around with their big flags, and it was very colorful. I saw people on bicycles, people walking, people skipping. It was just a good support show of support, and made the best team win tonight. Going to be fantastic as the World Cup, FIFA World Cup, continues here in the city of Toronto, down there at Toronto Stadium, otherwise known as BMO. Hope you beat the crowds tonight.

0: Jazz FM 91 Dis Here and Brandy Disterheft, and that is a fabulous tune. And last year, showcased as part of our Discover Women in Jazz series, she was in performance adjacent to the studio in the Long and McQuaid Performance Hall here at the radio station. I was just checking out a number of images, not headshots per se, but you know, promotional photographs of her and her bass. And a shout out to creative photographers everywhere who come up with creative ways in which to frame these musicians to capture their essence of not only who they are as a musician, but to do so in such a way that includes their instruments is definitely challenging. And she's not playing like a Fender P bass or a jazz bass. She's playing a double bass, this big stand-up bad boy, which is massive. And I love how a couple of the images of her that I just discovered online are just so well done, and I dig it. It's cool. 4:22 in Toronto. Happy Tuesday, Taco Tuesday, June 23rd. Good to have you here. Brian Snelson is standing by. Brian has a funny schedule. Not funny, ha-ha, but we'll talk to Brian about his broken-up work week around the corner here. Brian checks in for the Markets Report at 4:40. And taking us there, music from Guido Basso, some Gene Harris, and Billie Holiday. Don't go away.
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2: What's up? Alien here. You know, from space. And... 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

0: 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What a little moonlight can do at 4:39 in Toronto.
1: 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Here's RBC Dominion Securities Senior Portfolio Manager, Brian Snelson.
0: Brian, June 23rd, summer plans are being drafted, summer plans are set, and I wanted to alert the good listenership who anticipates your daily report that you'll be away for a couple of days this week, and then subsequently over the next couple of weeks, you'll be on vacay, correct?
2: That's right. I'll be on vacation starting later this week, but okay. I've got some other business I'm required to attend to tomorrow, and I will not be with you Friday, and then I'm gone for a couple of weeks. So,
0: oh wow!
2: I'm sure I'm sure everything's going to be just fine.
0: Oh, I'm sure it'll be fine, Brian.
2: Okay.
0: It'll be fine.
2: I'll
0: miss you. I'll miss our chats. There'll be an element of my daily routine that'll be missing. And I'll lie in bed at night alone, staring at the ceiling, wondering what we might have talked about that day had you been here, and dream of the day that you return, and then I'll be happy again.
2: Jeff, I hope you think about a lot more than that. And if not, then please consider getting a hobby.
0: Yes, I need more hobbies, Brian. Okay. Are you going to share with us, maybe not your specific plan, but can you give us a general plan of what you're going to be doing? Where are you going? How about who you're seeing?
2: A little bit of golf, a little bit of dining out, some day trips, just really drinking in a beautiful summer here in Southern Ontario.
0: Drinking wine is what you really mean.
2: There'd be some of that as well.
0: Okay, good. All right. And tonight, Brian, you're off, if I recall correctly, you're off to Emily Claire Barlow tonight. Is that what's happening?
2: Yeah, Emily Claire Barlow takes the stage tonight at 8 o'clock. Well, actually, Billy Newton Davis takes the stage at 8 o'clock. And then a short time later, Emily Claire will take the stage. And looking forward to the show. She has been a great friend to the radio station, helping out with fundraising over many, many years. And it's been a real delight to watch her career just continue to flourish, to blossom. She is such an immense talent and a delightful person at that. So I'm looking forward to the show. And it's pretty close to sold out. I know there's just a handful of tickets left. So if you were thinking about doing something tonight at the Toronto Jazz Festival, the marquee show tonight is Emily Claire Barlow at Kerner Hall, and tickets are available at tojazz.com.
0: And no blue dot fever, which is a good thing.
2: No blue dot fever.
0: Have you heard this blue dot fever?
2: No, what does that mean?
0: Well, you can go online now. You can go on to Ticketmaster, for example, to any given event, and the unsold tickets are blue dots. And a lot of artists today are navigating these websites that sell tickets and seeing, oh gosh, no one's buying tickets for my show, and they're canceling tours because of what's known as blue dot fever.
2: Oh.
0: Yeah, it's really kind of this cool phenomenon whereby technology is playing a role in how people plan their itinerary.
2: I guess it's not cool if you have to cancel your tour.
0: Not at all, but it's a barometer of how ticket sales are going in real time, right? Because there's all kinds of blue dots on the screen indicating, unsold seats. So no one wants blue dot fever, Brian.
2: No, not at all.
0: And no one wants traveler's diarrhea, so be careful on your holidays. We'll be thinking of you.
2: Well, thank you. I appreciate your concern.
0: Let us talk about the markets then, Brian, shall we, on this 23rd of June, 2026. Brian Snelson, our pal from RBC Dominion Securities. And Brian, the floor is all yours.
2: Thanks, Jeff. Good afternoon, everyone. The sell-off among technology giants that has produced so much of the year-to-date gains for the markets around the world continued overnight, led by a more than 10% drop from record-setting levels in South Korea on their KOSPI index. Questions about the durability of the AI rally, as well as the impact of rising bond yields, were the catalysts today, as they have been in recent days. South Korea's market has been by far the leading beneficiary of the AI market boom, up three times from where it was just 1 year ago. When the opening bell rang this morning in New York and Toronto, these markets also succumbed to selling pressure. In a flight to safety today, capital moved to U.S. Treasuries, and that pushed up the U.S. dollar, which sent the Canadian dollar to 70.3 cents in U.S. funds, a 14-month low. At the closing bell, the Dow Jones Industrial Average ends today's session 45 points lower to close at 51,666. The S&P 500 fell by 1.4% or 107 points. The NASDAQ fell by 2.2% or 579 points. Here in Toronto, the TSX Composite, comparatively speaking, did a lot better than its New York counterparts, down by just 74 points. That's a loss of 0.2%, closing out the day at 34,927. That's the market report. 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

0: Jazz FM 91, Trombone Shorty, that is Nervous, and the clever spelling there, N-E-R-V-I-S, very nice, 454 in Toronto. Aren't you glad you're not downtown right now? We've got the soccer game beginning tonight. BMO Field, 7 o'clock is kickoff. Also the Blue Jays, who are in action right now as their series with the Houston Astros continues, Jays. The victory yesterday, the team's in action right now, an early start kind of because of the game at BMO, but a nightmare certainly later in leaving downtown. Or maybe just stay downtown and, you know, get a hotel room and hang around, go for dinner, go for some dumplings, and back to the hotel and raid the mini fridge and later regret it and pay a fortune for it. Or just go home to your family. Another option right there with a beautiful night in Toronto. We've got a nice day coming tomorrow. Not so good Thursday. Tonight, firstly, it's going to be a cloudy night, says Now Environment Canada. Maybe a shower overnight tonight. Low 15 tomorrow. Where are we now? Sorry. Let's get it straight here. Tonight is clear and 14. Right. Tomorrow is Wednesday. Sunny, clouding over near noon. 25 the high. And then Thursday, cloudy, showers, thunderstorms, high of just 20. It's 24 degrees, 24 downtown. Liberty Village here at Jazz FM 91.
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Change Your Mind and Larnell Lewis on Jazz FM 91. Got Change for a Mind? It's 5:10 in Toronto, Tuesday, June 23rd. One of our summer interns, Alex, is meeting a friend tonight, and they're hitting Chinatown for some dumplings. And I love this idea. I'm a huge fan of these things. Have you sampled any recently, I wonder? You can buy them frozen right from the supermarket, and those are fine too. But when you go to some of these places and they make them from scratch for you in front of you, those are better. And Alex also suggested that what you really want on dumplings or even on eggs, she said, is this specific brand of sauce, and that's Lao Ganma spicy chili paste oil sauce. Have you seen this stuff? I've not tried this particular brand, but now I'm gonna buy a jar, and it's kind of that reddish oily sauce with chili peppers, and you can see the seeds floating around in it, that kind of thing. And if I weren't heading down tonight to Kerner Hall to MC Emily Claire Barlow and Billy Newton Davis, I'd be doing something like that, like joining Alex in Chinatown for some dumplings on a summer night, or just driving straight home and diving into a bowl of fruity pebbles.

Welcome to Jazz FM 91, where the heart of jazz beats strong every day. Whether you're a lifelong jazz lover or new to the scene, we have something for everyone.

0: Nat Adderley Jr. here on Jazz FM 91. That is Work Song at 520 in Toronto. Celebrating 1 year of hosting Afternoon Drive here at Jazz FM 91. June 23rd, 2025 was the date. Yours truly began this latest adventure. And I want to shout out all the good listenership who have been in touch over the year. You know, it's really interesting with this kind of work where you sort of bounce around from station to station, David Bowie. And it's interesting to me professionally to note that many listeners who might have been part of the equation back in the 80s or 90s, say, are now Jazz FM 91 listeners. Yes, a lot of people still bounce around the dial and stuff, but it's been so interesting and gratifying to meet up with so many listeners who have been part of things for decades in what has amounted to a close to, well, 50-year career in this radio business. And still going strong in 2026. Very cool. I love it. Thanks for listening. And thanks for having me, eh?
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Hendrik Merkens and Company here on Jazz FM 91. The Girl from Ipanema, which is that famous beach down there in Rio, in the south zone of Rio in Brazil. And it looks like a lovely place. Have you ever been to Rio de Janeiro, I wonder? Have you been to the beach lately? I have not ever been there. I spent most of my youth on the shores of Lake Ontario, mostly in Scarborough, where it's all happening, really. It always was. And we always thought they were smelt on the shores. Like in the 60s and 70s, there were a lot of dead fish that washed up on the shore. And as kids, we thought they were smelt, but I guess they were later identified as alewives, which is a sort of a small silvery fish. And it is my understanding now that the invasive sea lampreys back in those days wiped out their natural predators, allowing these things to overpopulate, and they just passed out and passed away, and they were on the shore, and they were everywhere, and they stank. It was ridiculous, and it's interesting to me how we've gone from stinky fish all over the place in Scarborough and on the shores of Lake Ontario everywhere to, no matter where you go these days, all you can smell is weed.

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0: Jazz FM 91, Good Day Miss Lee and Oliver Jones at 5:53 in Toronto. Are you part of the Jones generation? Generation Jones, rather? So you got baby boomers, right? To 1946 to 1964. Gen X, 1965 to 1980. Experts argue Generation Jones is often structurally overlooked. Researchers noting that combining a 1948 baby and a 1960 baby into the same group ignores drastically different formative experiences. Jones generation term refers to a distinct generation born from 1954 to 1965. Are you part of that group? Are you part of that window, 54 to 65? You were? I was born then, too. Welcome to the club. Isn't it wonderful to be a part of something?
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0: Can we shout out a couple of the good listenership here? The donorship, really, and looking at our list here, the big Excel file that has been so nicely delivered to my inbox, and it reads, for today, we are to thank Brenda Gordon of Newmarket. Thank you very much, Brenda. She is a monthly donor. And a little known fact about Brenda Gordon, is that her family is the family that produces the gin. So we're happy about that. Thank you very much, Brenda. Brenda, another drink, please. Kenneth Slotnick is in Toronto, and Kenneth is also a monthly donor. Thank you very much for your consideration, jazz.fm, for all things considered, donorship-wise. Really appreciate you. Off to Kerner Hall tonight, emceeing Billy Newton Davis and Emily Claire Barlow. Looking forward to hopefully not offending anybody. We'll talk about that tomorrow and see how it went. Part of the Toronto Jazz Festival, where it's, there he is, John Devonish up next. He's got dinner jazz on a Tuesday here at Jazz FM 91.

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Good evening and welcome to Dinner Jazz from Jazz FM 91. Ella Fitzgerald, a part of opening up this evening's Dinner Jazz show. We heard Reach for Tomorrow. That coming from Ella Fitzgerald sings songs from the soundtrack of Let No Man Write My Epitaph. That film dates back to 1960. Fitzgerald plays the character Flora in that film. The track we were listening to, recorded also in 1960, featuring Paul Smith at the piano. The track just in front of that, the first track of this evening's Dinner Jazz, heard from Ron Carter, the great bass player with Autumn Leaves. That from The Golden Striker, Carter along with Mulgrew Miller and Russell Malone. Now, if you're a Joan Crawford fan, you'll hear this tune throughout Crawford's film of the same name, Autumn Leaves, sung by Nat King Cole. The film dates to 1956 and stars Crawford and Cliff Robertson. I'm John Devenish, and welcoming you to Dinner Jazz, and with all of the sort of film references in there, I hope you had a good day on this day. Thank you so much for dialing up the program. Lots of great Dinner Jazz music ahead on the show for you right through until 3 o'clock, just about 3 hours of great tunes. I want to tell you about some highlights for you to listen out for in this first hour. Dexter Gordon is in here out of 1962. Jake Langley's in here as well, and some Nellie McKay. But right now, here is Chick Corea. This is some music from the recording Oscar with Love. This put together back in 2015. The album project, truly a labor of love by Oscar Peterson's widow, Kelly Peterson, to celebrate the great artist. Truly a commonwealth of the world's best pianists involved, also who recorded tracks on Peterson's Bösendorfer grand piano. Let's listen to Chick Corea now from Jazz FM 91. This is One for Oscar.

0: You're listening to Dinner Jazz from Jazz FM 91. That was the great Dexter Gordon, as recorded in 1962. That's from the album Go. The tune was Where Are You? Gordon with Sonny Clark at the piano, Butch Warren, and Billy Higgins. Music making, and before that, all in a beautiful tribute to the greatness of Oscar Peterson, Chick Corea. From Oscar with Love, a recording project done back in 2015, and the tune was One for Oscar. We're going to take a short break here on Dinner Jazz. We'll step aside for just a couple of moments. Coming up just ahead, going to hear from the guitarist Jake Langley with some music from his recording called Movin' and Groovin'. It features Jake with Joey DeFrancesco and Byron Landom. The tune that's coming up is Canadian Sunset, and that's next. First these.
1: What's up? 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
1: 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Already bought my ticket.
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Inner Jazz, Jazz FM 91 with guitarist Jake Langley, along with Joey DeFrancesco and Byron Landham. From an album called Movin' and Groovin', we heard them with Canadian Sunset. Here's Nellie McKay now. Going to listen to the vocalist and piano player with a track from her album. I love the name of this album. It's called Normal as Blueberry Pie, a tribute to Doris Day. The album celebrates songs sung by Doris Day, and there's also one original on there by McKay. Doris Day's version of the song we're going to hear became a homecoming anthem of sorts for soldiers returning home from World War II. It was a hit for Day back in 1945. McKay is featured at the piano and keys, also on the track, Charles Pilo. From Jazz FM 91, here's Sentimental Journey.

That's the vocalist Nellie McKay with music from her album called Normal as Blueberry Pie. The album is a tribute to Doris Day. And we heard Sentimental Journey, that album celebrating song sung by Doris Day. That tune, by the way, Doris Day's version, as a matter of fact, became a homecoming anthem of sorts for soldiers coming back home from World War II. Going to listen now to Larry Goldings at the piano. This is the title track of a recording Goldings did in 2011. This is a beautiful track, too. This tune captivates the sentiment of the original by Brian Wilson and Gary Usher. This is a tune that was first on the Beach Boys album Surfer Girl, dating back to 1963. From Jazz FM 91, Larry Goldings now. Here is In My Room.

0: Jazz FM 91, that's Coleman Hawkins. As recorded in 1961, the track coming from The Hawk Relaxes. We heard Speak Low, music by Ogden Nash and Kurt Vile. Hawkins along with Ron Albright at the piano. Kenny Barron, Ron Carter, and Andrew Cyrille in the band. And before that, heard from Canadian vocalist Barbara Leica with I Wish You Love. That's from Barbara's album Kissing You. The band including Lou Pomonte, also album producer. Also in that band, Mark Rogers, Kevin Turcotte, Mark Kelso, and Reg Schwager. And starting things off in the set, Larry Goldings with a beautiful take on music by Brian Wilson and Gary Usher, a tune that was first on the Beach Boys album Surfer Girl of 1963. Larry Goldings with In My Room. 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We'll take a short break right here, and Dinner Jazz continues right after this.
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piano player Mike Wofford and flute player Holly Hoffman together opening up this middle hour of this evening's Dinner Jazz from Jazz FM 91. The tune was Pure Imagination. That's from an album called Turn Signal. Wofford and Hoffman, along with Rob Thorson, Richard Sellers, and trumpeter Terrell Stafford. I'm John Devenish, and with that track of music, here we go. It's the middle hour of this evening's Dinner Jazz show. I am so happy that you're here. I hope you're enjoying the music. There's a lot of Dinner Jazz music ahead for you. We go through until 9. I want to tell you about some highlights for you to listen out for in this middle hour of the show. We're going to hear from bass player Buster Williams leading a band. Also in the hour, Cannonball Adderley. And some John Coltrane, too. But right now, here is Chet Baker. This is music from Chet Baker, sings It Could Happen to You. This recording done back in 1958. You're going to hear a tune by Myro and Gordon. This is some music originally for the 1946 film Three Little Girls in Blue. Features Baker with Sam Jones, Kenny Drew, and Philly Joe Jones. 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

0: That's Cannonball Adderley here on Dinner Jazz from Jazz FM 91 with I'm Afraid the Masquerade is Over. That's from Julian Cannonball Adderley and Strings. That recording done back in 1955 with Richard Heyman conducting, music by Magidson and Rubel. And before that, we heard from Buster Williams, heard the bass player with Ariana and I from an album called Audacity. That was Williams with Steve Wilson, George Colligan at the piano, and Lenny White. And starting things off in that set of three, Chet Baker with You Make Me Feel So Young. Recorded back in 1958, music by Myro and Gordon. And from Chet Baker sings, It Could Happen to You. We're going to take a short break here on Dinner Jazz. We'll step back for just a couple of moments when we come back from that. You'll be listening to John Coltrane from the iconic album called Ballads, recorded in 1962. Features Coltrane with McCoy Tyner, Jimmy Garrison, and Elvin Jones. The tune that's just ahead is Too Young to Go Steady, but first, won't you please listen to these.
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5: 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Jazz.

That's the tune, Too Young to Go Steady. Heard John Coltrane with that from the album Ballads that recorded in 1962. Coltrane with Jimmy Garrison, McCoy Tyner, and Elvin Jones. Let's listen now to the piano player Jessica Williams. Going to hear some music that she recorded in 2002. This is the title track of this recording, too. From Jazz FM 91, here's All Alone.

That's the Canadian vocalist Chantal Chamberlain here on Dinner Jazz with The Other Woman. That's the title track of an album that Chantal recorded here in Toronto back in 2008. The drummer on that track is Mark McLean. Also in the band, bass player Mark Rogers, Rob Pilch, Robbie Botosh, and Guido Basso. And before that, we heard from the piano player Jessica Williams with All Alone. We're going to go back in time now on Dinner Jazz, back to the year 1957. Listen to some music from an album called Jazz Guitar. This is an album of Jim Hall's. It was his debut recording. This is a tune that we're going to hear by Jimmy Van Heusen and Eddie Lange. The band, along with Hall, including Carl Perkins, Red Mitchell, and Larry Bunker. From Jazz FM 91, this is Deep in a Dream.

0: Jazz FM 91. That's three Canadian superstars together. Music from an album of them called Trio Sketches, put together back in 93 here in Toronto. We heard the tune My Ideal, the Players, Rob McConnell, Ed Bickert, and Neil Swainson. Music in before that, that was Jim Hall, who you were listening to from Jazz Guitar with Deep in a Dream. That recording done back in 1957. It was Hall's debut recording, music by Jimmy Van Heusen and Eddie DeLange. The band including Red Mitchell, Carl Perkins, and Larry Bunker. 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We'll take a short break right here, and Dinner Jazz continues right after this.
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